That's Lori Morgan, and what part of no here inside the saloon. Where has the year gone already? Hi there, Rich Cassidy, and welcome to June. I blinked and May was over already. Welcome to, it's kind of summer, isn't it? I mean, unofficially summer, but it feels like summer when June rolls around. Neil McCoy lined up. Josh Rawson. How about Chris Jensen? Here is Dunn. Welcome to RC Social Saloon.

0: Josh Ross, Hate How You Look here inside the saloon. Hang out for Tim McGraw, who is set to hit major stadiums across the country later this summer, bringing along his nephew, Timothy Wayne, who is trying to make a name in country music. Also, Lady A and the Chicks on a few of those stops as well. Ella Langley with Choosing Texas and Phil Vassar, That's When I Love You. Hang on.
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0: Ella Langley choosing Texas here inside the saloon. Miranda Lambert had a funny little quip the other day I saw online, and I don't know it for sure, so I'm talking out of school, so I'm paraphrasing. But she says, I don't think anybody had an idea how much choosing Texas would take over the world. It truly is the biggest song in the world right now, and Miranda Lambert had a hand in writing that with Ella Langley and two of their closest friends. Kane Brown on the way, the Dirt Band, and Keith Urban coming up.
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0: Kane Brown's latest, that is Woman, here inside the saloon. Well, hang on. We got a full hour of country. Welcome to Monday. We'll get the Monday blahs out the way. It's June. So if it's your birthday month, happy early birthday to you. Jason Aldean on the way with his latest. Montgomery Gentry. We'll throw in Travis Tritt and Riley Green. Hang on.
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That's Faith Hill, Peace of My Heart here inside the saloon. Faith has only made a few appearances over the last several years, once at CMA Fest next to her husband. Also, she's been spotted seeing her daughters perform. Over in Europe, too, they saw a picture of Tim and Faith. But other than that, she has been laying low as of late. She doesn't even have her website anymore. Morgan Wallen on the way, Mark Chestnut, and right where I need to be, here comes Gary Allen.

0: stars on stage. I think, Morgan, you're fine. People just want to hate on you. Rhonda Green, Travis Tritt, and Florida Georgia Line coming up.
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0: That's Riley Green, Change My Mind, here inside the saloon. He'll have a brand new album coming out later this year. Jason Aldean's latest album in stores right now. We'll hear his latest called Don't Tell On Me. Montgomery Gentry with Where I'm From, and Where I Come From, rather. And John Anderson, member of the Country Music Hall of Fame, and why not? One of the greatest voices ever in country music. We will hear Straight Tequila Night next.
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0: Jason Aldean, Don't Tell on Me, here inside the saloon. His latest on the way, Thomas Rhett, Jordan Davis, also Trace Adkins, Chris Stapleton. Ella Langley's latest, yes, it already hit the top of the country music chart. She is on fire. Rascal Flatts and George Strait. As always, you can hit us up on our Facebook page at RC Social Saloon if there is something we can get on the jukebox for you.
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George Strait, write this down here inside the saloon. I don't know if George is done officially touring for the year, though he said he gets it done out of the way early in the year so he can spend more time on the ranch in South Texas with his beautiful wife, Norma. But I think he'll probably pop up and do a few shows yet before the year is over. Clint Black on the way. We'll throw in Ella Langley. And how about Rascal Flatts? There are rumors, not only that Rascal Flatts are going to hit the road again with new music, but there are also rumors that we could be seeing another Lightning McQueen movie. You know, right now it's all about sequels with Toy Story and other movies coming out. We could see Lightning ride again.

0: She took it all the way to number one already. That is Ella Langley and Be Her here inside the Saloon. She also opened for Morgan Wallen over the past weekend in Denver, and they sang their brand new duet together. And it's crazy that on the Billboard 100, Ella Langley was holding the first three spots, choosing Texas, Be Her, and the new duet with Morgan Wallen. Pretty crazy. Trace Adkins on the way, Thomas Rhett, Jordan Davis, and Chris Stapleton next.
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0: Thomas Rhett, Jordan Davis, Ain't a Bad Life here inside the saloon. Took it all the way to number one. On the way, Bailey Zimmerman, Dwight Yoakam, and Kenny and Cracker, When the Sun Goes Down. 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

0: That's Bailey Zimmerman, Chevy Silverado here inside the saloon. He's still back out on the road and one of the high energy shows in country music, though if you were to look at him with the TV on mute, you wouldn't really know what is country music about it, but I'm not saying he's not country music at all. What I am saying is these kids today dress a lot different than those stars we used to watch back in the 90s, right? The Wranglers and the fire shirts and the striped shirts, the button downs. Now, Bailey Zimmerman, he gets comfortable up there on stage. Ball cap, tank top, and cutoff jeans. Full hour of country coming up. Hey, nothing wrong with that. I'm just old. All the way, Brooks and Dunn, Jason Aldean, Lady A, and Morgan Wallen.
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Aaron Tippin, Ain't Nothing Wrong with the Radio here inside the saloon and a full hour of country. Aaron Tippin, of course, out on the road on that Roots and Boots tour with his friends Colin Ray and Sammy Kershaw. Dina Carter doing a few dates with them as well. What a great night of nostalgia, 90s nostalgia with the Roots and Boots tour. They've been doing this thing for close to 20 years. Morgan Wallen on the way, the Judds, and colder weather. Not in June. Here comes Zach Brown.

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0: That's Morgan Wallen and Don't We here inside the saloon with Brooks and Dunn on the way. We'll hear Lost and Found. Also, Jason Aldean with How Far Does a Goodbye Go? And Lady A, as we talked about earlier, going to be hitting the road and doing some shows with Tim McGraw, some stadium shows on his Pawn Shop Guitar Stadium Tour. It'll be Tim McGraw, Timothy Wayne, his nephew, who is getting his start in country music, Lady A, and the Chicks. We will hear Just a Kiss next.
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0: Jason Aldean, how far does goodbye go? Here inside the saloon, he just keeps racking up those number ones. On the way, Tracy Byrd, we will hear about the lifestyles of the not-so-rich and famous. Always been one of my favorites from the 90s. Corey Kent, Co. Wetzel, their latest. And Mark Wills believes it was 19-something. Hang on.
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0: Corey Kent, Cole Wetzel, Rocky Mountain Low, here inside the saloon with Full Hour of Country. Welcome to June. I hope it is your best month yet, and I just know it's going to be. If it's your birthday month, let's celebrate. Always let us know on our Facebook at RC Social Saloon if there is something we can get on the jukebox for you. 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

Yeah, that's pretty hard to beat when you got your baby talking about you like that. You know, it's Martina McBride kicking off hour one of the Charlie Derrick Show. Appreciate y'all joining me. Got us a classic from George coming up next. But right now, here's Daryl Worley.

0: Yeah, my buddy Sheila is up listening to the show a little bit earlier tonight. Normally, she's not listening for another couple hours, and so she texted me and she said, "Charlie, if I'm gonna be listening to you a little bit longer here tonight, you need to play me my favorite from Jordan Davis." You know, I said, "All right, that's fair trade. You know, you listened to me for 2 hours earlier. I'll play you your favorite song." So there it is. Appreciate you listening too, Jordan Davis here with the Charlie Derrick Show. Appreciate everybody listening here tonight. I hope y'all having a good one.
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0: Well, I guess there's some good news in that. Cody Johnson, you know, once you get out the other side of the fall, you know, you're most of us anyway are just saying, yeah, I kind of needed that, you know, just like Cody is singing about there. Hey, listen, I got some more good news for you here tonight, too. If you like Carrie Underwood and Hal Ketchum and Megan Maroney, man, you are in good shape for the shape you're in here tonight. So am I, because I got all three of them coming up next.
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0: Here's Megan Maroney and Beautiful Things. Charlie Derrick, I still can't believe that Nikki is a friend of mine, one of your fellow listeners. I still can't believe that she has taught her cat, Luna, how to ride on her paddleboard. Nikki is a big paddleboard girl. She loves getting out there on the paddleboard. And she, because cats don't like, I know much about cats. I know about dogs, but cats don't like water, right? I mean, you ever tried to give a cat a bath? I haven't, but I just heard, there's no way a cat's going to have anything to do with water. But she sent me a picture. She sure enough did. She's out there paddling, got a little life preserver for that cat and everything. So good for you, Nikki. Way to go.
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Here's Sammy Kershaw with Third Rate Romance, kicking off hour two of the show here tonight. Appreciate y'all joining me. You know, we play this song all year long, but it just sounds better in the summer, doesn't it? It's Jake Owen, a Barefoot Blue Jean Night.

0: Well, that's a good song, isn't it? George Burge and Luke Bryan, Ride, Ride, Ride. Charlie Derrick here. My friend Jason, my friend, your fellow listener, wants to hear some Brooks and Dunn, Brand New Man. So I'm gonna be putting that on coming up here in the next couple of minutes or so. I tell you the one that I'm looking forward to hearing. I just love Zach Top. Have you heard his new one? It's really not that new. We've been playing it for a little bit. But South of Sanity, dang, I love that thing. It's on the way as well. Stick around if you can.
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0: You know, there are just some country singers that can make you believe, you know, make you believe that that's really happening to them. You know, Zach Topp singing about being, you know, and his girl, losing his girl off riding in a rodeo and everything. And he's south of sanity, but north of insane, you know. And you just sound like, he just sounds like, yeah, that happened to him. And I don't know, maybe it did, but boy, he's sure convincing. And he's a good singer, singer-songwriter, Zach Topp. And South of Sanity, his latest. Hey, it's the Charlie Derrick Show. You remember back in the day, you old enough to remember Michelle Wright? You remember what song was her big song? Take It Like a Man. What a great song it is. About to play it. Coming up next.
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0: is Josh Ross and Hate How You Look, Charlie Derrick. You know, it's just amazing. You're a parent. You can relate to this. It's just amazing the power that your grown kid has, or any kid, I guess. But, you know, when your 28-year-old daughter texts you, I just got a text from Annie, and it just said, "I love you, Daddy." That was it. You know, wasn't asking for money or nothing. It just, "I love you, Daddy." And it just, you know, it just melts your dead gum heart, or does mine. Speaking of Daddy, we're going to drive for Daddy Gene. You remember that from Alan Jackson. It's coming up next.
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I let them drive my old Jeep across the pasture at our home. 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

Yeah, that's a nervous time. I remember the first time I took Andrea home. Of course, I knew my folks were going to love her, but still, you're nervous about it. Sam Hunt, Charlie Derrick, kicking off hour three of my show here tonight. Got beautiful mess on the way from Diamond Rio. But right now, here's Clint Black.

0: There's Jelly Roll and Shaboozy. Amen. Charlie, Derek, I love this girl so much. I believe, you know, sometimes people ask you, said, okay, if you're going to be on a deserted island and you can only take one or two artists music-wise with you, who are you going to take with you? I would absolutely consider taking this girl with me, her music. Patti Loveless, I love just every song she's ever done. Haven't heard Lonely Too Long in a long time, but about to play it. It's on my playlist, and it's coming up here next.
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8: There's a story that my daddy tells religiously. 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

0: Here's Kane Brown and woman, Charlie Derrick here. A lot of people graduating, a lot of kids, well, they ain't kids anymore. They're graduating from college. A lot of them graduating, hitting the job market. It got me thinking about, of course, I didn't finish college. I got about a year and a half deep into college. I realized, yeah, I won't be a DJ. I don't want to spend any more time in college. And it worked out good for me. Heck, I'm still doing it 100 years later. But a lot of college graduates hitting the job market. And I was thinking, I said, you know, it might be a good question of the night. Talk about, do you remember your first grown-up job? First thing you did, you know, it was the first job. You said, okay, I'm making my own money now. It was your first grown-up job. Do you remember what it was?
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0: That guy is just my guy, you know, Riley Green. I just like him so much. He's a great singer-songwriter. My friend Tim sent me, it was a cut. I don't know what album it's on. I think it was, a new cut that I hadn't heard. And the name of the song is I'm Not As Think As You Drunk. And, you know, he really is drunk. And I'm not as drunk as you think, but he's getting his back. You know, he's getting it backwards. And it's a great song. Even had, I don't know how they did this. I guess they used, Toby Keith's voice, you know, maybe used AI. I don't, you know, or maybe they just took it from As Good As I Once Was. In that part, Toby is singing that part in that song. But he is just one right after the other. And that's his latest right there. Yeah, one of my faves. Riley Green, It Changed My Mind here with the Charlie Derrick Show. Hey, I appreciate y'all joining me. Hope everything's going good for you so far.
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0: is Don't Tell on Me, Jason Aldean, Charlie, Derek. You remember when you were a kid and you got to stay home all summer and you were old enough? You remember the year that mom and dad said, okay, you old enough to stay by yourself, and if you get in trouble, you're going to pay for it, but you're going to have to figure it all out, you know, because mom and dad, I don't know about your mom and dad, both mom and dad had to work, and so I remember the year. I don't remember how old I was, but I remember, and I behaved because I knew they meant business. I knew if I, you know, did anything, you know, wrong, that they would find out about it. They always did. And so, but I remember that summer. I remember it well. It was a good summer, man. I felt like, yeah, I'm all grown up now. I think I was 12 or something.
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0: There's me in a beer can, just Chris Jansen, Charlie, Derek. We were talking about when I was, I might have been younger than that. I might have been 9 or 10 when mom and dad said, okay, we're going to let you stay at home by yourself. Now you behave or we'll find out about it and you'll get in a lot of trouble. And listen, they didn't play. If they said I was going to get in trouble for doing something, I got in trouble for doing it, so I just didn't do it. But it was also the year that I said, hey, can I go, a bunch of the guys are going to the Y and playing baseball. Can I go play baseball? And they said, well, sure, yeah, as long as you ride your bike, walk, whatever. And so I remember that was this summer, too, that I started playing baseball. That was the summer that I realized, yeah, you ain't got any business playing baseball. I was awful. I loved playing, but I was just like, dang, man, I couldn't hit. I could catch pretty good, but I couldn't hit worth a hoot. And but I remember that summer well.
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0: Here's Ella and Just Want to Be Her, Charlie Derrick. I was trying to think what year that was. 2008, 2009, right around in there. First time I ever heard Chicken Fried by Zac Brown Band. It just, like a lot of people, the first time I heard it, I said, dang, who are these guys? Because it was their first song, and I liked it a lot then. I have no idea how many times I've heard that song in the last close to 20 years now, but it's been a lot, and I still look forward to singing along with it. Chicken Fried. And of course, the reason I'm bringing it up is because I'm about to play it. Coming up here next.
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You know, I'm still a little bit mad at Tim for not doing a follow-up to that song because he kind of left us hanging, didn't he? A great song, but he left us hanging. Don't take the girl. Kicking off hour four of my show here tonight. Hey, I appreciate y'all joining me. Got one from Terry Clark by request coming up here next. But right now, here's Josh Grayson.

0: You know, I, of course, don't know him, but he seems to be, everybody says he's just, you know, he's in an upbeat mood all the time. He's a very positive guy. Bailey Zimmerman is, says Chevy Silverado, his latest song. And they asked him the other day, so where'd you get that? And he says, Dad. And he says, Dad was the most positive guy he ever, you know, he's ever been around. And still is, he said. And, yeah, I was thinking, yeah, mine too. Mine's in heaven now. But my dad's in heaven now. But my dad, man, I'll tell you what, he could, even all growing up, you know, something bad had happened. He said, well, now, hang on. Let's look at it this way instead of looking at it that way. You know, he was always positive guy, just like Bailey Zimmerman. I'll tell you one thing I'm positive about to play an old Lone Star song I hadn't heard in a long time. What about now? It's a great tune. It's coming up next.
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0: we're about to play, and it's one of my favorites from Dwight Yoakam. As a matter of fact, I'd say this is easily top three of my favorite Dwight Yoakam songs. Little Ways, that's a great song. It's on the way. And have you heard the new one? We've been playing it for a little bit, so it's not really that new, but it's the latest from Morgan Wallen, Don't We? That's a great song, too, as you might imagine. Stick around. I got them both coming up next.
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0: Yes, sir, we do. It's Morgan Wallen, Don't We, is the name of his latest song. Charlie Derrick here. This might even be number one. If I was about to take a road trip and I'm putting together a music list for the road trip, this might even be the first song on the road trip list. Free and easy, down the road I go. Dirk Bentley, coming up next.
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Back in the day, Potts Farm was a place to go. Load a truck up, hit the dirt road. Jump the barbed wire, spread the word. Light the bonfire and call the girls. King in the can and the Marlboro man. Jack and Jim were a few good men. Where you learn how to kiss and cuss and fight too. Better watch out for the boys in blue. And all this small town, he said, she said. Ain't it funny how rumors spread? 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Man, that talk is getting old. You better mind your business, man. Watch your mouth. Before I have to knock that loud mouth out. I'm tired of talking, man. Y'all ain't listening. Them old

I could stay awake just to hear you breathing, watch you smile while you're sleeping.

Very first song. That's a song that made her famous, isn't it? Lainey Wilson, Things Man Ought to Know. Charlie Derrick. Wasn't the first song for Blake Shelton, but it was early. God Gave Me You. Got a request for it. About to play it. But right now, here's Vince Gill.

0: There's Russell Dixon and Happen to Me, Charlie Derrick here. You know, I've been a Tracy Lawrence fan. I remember the first time, this was early 2000s. Andrea and I were listening to the radio. My wife, Andrea, and I were listening to the radio, and we heard Stars Over Texas. And we just said, okay, that's going to have to be our song. And it kind of is. We got more than one song, but that's definitely, Stars Over Texas is definitely one of them. And all the way up to Find Out Where Who Your Friends Are and Paint Me a Birmingham, that whole album, we loved it too. So when I see how Cowgirl Says Goodbye, I get pretty excited about playing it, which I'm about to do coming up next.
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0: Georgia Rocky Mountain Low, Corey Canton, Cole Wetzel, Charlie, Derek. Well, I finally found somebody who talks out loud to themselves. You know, everybody talks to themselves, but how many people you know talk out loud to themselves, like me and Laura?
1: Well, I was just talking to myself like crazy this morning at, you know, like 4:30 in the morning when I was up. And I said, you know, I was laughing at myself. And I said, I wonder if I'm the only one who does this.
2: Oh, no. Yeah. I talk to myself. In fact, sometimes I'll be doing something and I'll seriously, Laura, what in the world were you thinking?
1: Yeah. You even fuss at yourself, huh?
2: Oh, yeah. It's like I'm going, oh, my goodness, girl, are you doing?
1: Yeah. Do you ever cheer yourself on? Like, I was cheering myself on. I said, way to go, Charlie. That's pretty good.
2: I have, like, oh, crud, I did something one day. I can't remember what it was. And I'm going, you know, you really did that right. That was a good one.
1: Yeah, as long as we don't start trying to high-five ourselves, I think we'll be all right.
2: That would be an interesting one. Yeah. I'd probably miss.
1: Yeah.
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Hey, you know country music singer Hardy? He says he didn't get into country music until he heard Brad Paisley's I'm Gonna Miss Her. Isn't that kind of interesting? Here's Brad now with We Danced.

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0: He's been in the news lately for knocking over a piano at one of his concerts. There's Morgan Wallen and I Got Better. Raising kids can be challenging, so much so that moms and dads question their parenting skills 3 times a week on average. Parents also admit they deal with 2 situations a week with their kids that they have no idea how to handle. But it's not all bad, as kids make their parents laugh an average of 12 times a day.
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0: All right, according to YouGov, here is the 40 most disliked foods in America, with liver, anchovies, and sardines topping the list. Despite the hate, 31 of the 40 foods were actually liked by more people than disliked, showing just how polarizing food preferences can be. Generational and gender differences show younger adults disliking condiments, older adults avoid seafood and tofu, and men and women disagree sharply on meats and veggies.
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0: Tucker Wedmore and Brunette. 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
1: 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I'm John Goodett from the Kittitas Valley Sports Talk Podcast, where we bring you all the latest sports from the Kittitas Valley. We are in the thick of it for spring sports championships. We celebrated tennis, softball, and baseball finishers with last week's tournaments. And now all WIAA state divisions compete this week for 1B through 4A titles in track and field. Competition began yesterday for Ellensburg at Mount Tahoma High School in Tacoma, while Kittitas, Cleland Roslyn, and Easton are all at Yakima's Zephyl Stadium yesterday through tomorrow. In all, more than 40 competitors from Kittitas County will be vying for individual titles while gaining points for team championships. Ellensburg's distance crew will be well represented in the mile and 2 mile races, as Mystic and David Hammond will both be in the 1600 meter run, while Mystic Hammond and Calder Finn will also race in the 3200. For the ladies, Grace Beachy and June Nimro will both be running the mile and 2 mile races. Sasha Johnson will run the 200-meter dash and will compete with teammate Daniel Sullivan in the 400 meters. Samuel Tucci and James Hall will represent the Bulldogs in the high jump, while Hall and Colton Tassavagan will compete in the long jump. Bria Potacek will be busy this weekend as she's ranked second in the 2A in the long jump and triple jump. She'll also be at the 100-meter dash. For the WIAA's 2B teams, Kittitas and Cleland Roslyn, we should see both rival schools competing for individual titles against each other, just like last year. Kittitas' Jelena Blackmore is back to defend her state high jump title she won last year, but just like last year, one of the athletes hoping to knock her off the podium is Cleland Roslyn's Gracie Glondo. The pair are tied for fourth in the state coming into the tournament. Blackmore and Glondo are also both in the top eight in the long jump as well. Glondo will compete in four events, as she will also be in the javelin and triple jump. Warrior sprinter Nellie Nichols is the odds-on favorite in the 400-meter dash. She's number one in the event, along with being fourth in the 200, as well as top 10 in the 100. Kara Coleman is ranked in the top 10 in three events for Cleland, the 100 and 300-meter hurdles, as well as the triple jump. Luca Batoric comes into the meet ranked second in the triple jump and 12th in the long jump, while Waylon Stoneberg Schaefer is 8th in the mile and 4th in the 2 mile. Kittitas' Ronan Stewart and Alex Varnum will race against each other in the 110-meter hurdles, with Stewart also vying for a solid finish in the 300-meter hurdles. Cleland's Connor Randall will also be in the 110s with Stewart and Varnum, and Varnum is ranked in the top five coming into the javelin competition as well. For Easton, five athletes will make their mark at the 1B level, with senior Abigail Liberty and junior Bailey Hickey both

0: ranked in the top 10 of the high jump. Hickey will also compete in the long jump and 200-meter dash. 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

0: Kane Brown and Woman. Coastal scientist Dr. Stephen Leatherman, a.k.a. Dr. Beach, is revealing his picks for the best beaches in the country. His annual list, which has been creating that since 1991, rates 650 public beaches in the U.S. on 50 different criteria like water and sand quality, public safety, and cleanliness. This year's number one is Hawaii's Poipu Beach in Kauai, followed by St. Andrews State Park in Panama City, Florida.
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0: Riley Green changed my mind. We're all feeling the sting at the supermarket checkout line these days. But new research shows where families of four are spending the most on groceries. Hawaii tops the list with the estimated $389 a week in grocery bills. It's insane. Alaska comes in second, $383, and followed by California with $347.
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0: Celebrity birthdays for today. Justin Long is 48. Dana Carvey is 71. Wentworth Miller from Prison Break is 54. Wrestler AJ Styles is 49. And Wayne Brady is 54. And Andy Cohen is 58 today.
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2: NBC News Radio. I'm Scott Carr. Primary elections take place in six states today for U.S. House, Senate, and governor races. Voters head to the polls today in Iowa, Montana, New Jersey, New Mexico, South Dakota, and California, where the race for governor and the mayor of Los Angeles have got plenty of national attention. In part because two Republicans have made some inroads in the state, Fox News contributor Steve Hilton, who's running for governor, and by reality TV star Spencer Pratt, who's running for L.A. mayor. A town in east central Iowa has been hit by tragedy. Seven people, including a gunman, are dead after a string of shootings in Muscatine. Police say four victims were found dead inside a home Monday after reports of shots fired. Officers later located the suspect, 52-year-old Ryan Willis McFarland, on a trail. They say McFarland took his own life as officers were speaking with him. All the victims are believed to be members of McFarland's family. Homeland Security Secretary Mark Wayne Mullen will testify on Capitol Hill today. We get that from Lisa Carton.
3: Mullen will lay out his Homeland Security budget for 2027 before the Senate Appropriations Subcommittee, but budget requests will no doubt take back seat while he's in the hot seat. His department has been at the center of ICE immigration operations that have turned violent in some cities. The former Oklahoma senator was picked by Trump to head up DHS after Kristi Noem was fired in March. I'm Lisa Carton.
2: Fighting between Israel and the Iranian-backed group Hezbollah in Lebanon is reportedly ramping up as Israel's incursion into Lebanon is pushing deeper than it has in nearly two decades. This as U.S. and Iranian leaders continue to negotiate a reopening of the Strait of Hormuz, though Israeli Prime Minister Benjamin Netanyahu has cast doubt that any deal will be completed soon. An Axios report Monday said President Trump called Netanyahu crazy, claiming he's putting the peace talks in jeopardy. Scott Carr, NBC News Radio.
4: In the KXLEradio.com newsroom, I'm Eric Sharp. Clallam City leaders have a new council member after a unanimous appointment last week. Sarah Hubbard was chosen over another candidate to fill the seat left vacant by John Cornelius's resignation back in April. Hubbard brings experience in technology policy and AI research, along with past work at Apple and Microsoft. She'll remain on the council through November 2027, unless voters elect someone else in next year's election. The environmental impact of last week's Nippon DynaWave tank failure continues to grow in Longview. Officials say about 2,000 dead fish from seven species have now been collected from nearby ditches, and they expect that number to increase. State and federal agencies report water pH levels are back within normal range and that Longview's drinking water remains safe. However, residents are still being urged to keep people and pets away from ditches and sloughs until further notice. Governor Bob Ferguson has signed an executive order requiring state agencies to take action that supports women in menopause. The Washington State Women's Commission will work with state agencies to review policies that would include telework options, flexible dress codes, and access to cold water and temperature control. It's hoped the policies will encourage private businesses to take similar actions. I'm Eric Sharp.
5: I'm Johnny Manson with your KXLE weather for the Ellensburg area. Sunny skies today, highs near 80 degrees. The clouds will roll in tonight, lows at 53. There's a 40% chance it'll shower tomorrow. It's supposed to sunshine, highs 77, wind gusts up to 25. Sunny and 73 Thursday and Friday. 64 on Saturday, there is a 30% chance it'll shower. Sunny and 70 on Sunday.
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0: A new survey reveals the average amount spent on a first date. It's $93. But the top three first date activities are getting a drink at a bar, having a board game night, and taking a walk in a park. So there's some question as to where all that money's going. According to the poll, 39% of respondents admit to going on a first date just to get a free meal. 27% haven't done it yet, but would consider it.
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0: Bailey Zimmerman and Chevy Silverado. Also heard from Blackhawk before that, and that's just about right. It's Dave. Make it a great Tuesday. Got Alabama on the way. 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

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Mama and daddy put their roots right here, cause this is where the car broke down. Yellow dog school bus kicking up red dust, kicking up

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1: NBC News Radio. I'm Scott Carr. Primary elections take place in six states today for U.S. House, Senate, and governor races. Voters head to the polls in Iowa, Montana, New Jersey, New Mexico, South Dakota, and California, where the race for governor and the mayor of L.A. has garnered lots of national attention. In part because two Republicans have made some inroads in the state, Fox News contributor Steve Hilton's running for governor, and reality TV star Spencer Pratt is running for L.A. mayor. President Trump says peace talks are moving at a rapid pace with Iran, posting that to social media Monday after reports that Iran was stepping away from the talks. Iranian state media reports Tehran was ending negotiations and planned to fully block the Strait of Hormuz due to ceasefire violations by the U.S. Law enforcement nationwide are on the lookout, they say, for human trafficking as the World Cup comes to the United States. Here's Tammy Trujillo.
2: Experts say that large events like the World Cup bring plenty of opportunity for criminals looking to exploit victims. Federal, state, and local law enforcement are working together in places from Los Angeles to Atlanta to do their best to keep people safe. They're asking the public to be aware and to realize that many victims might be too scared to ask for help. People can report anything that appears out of the ordinary to 911 or the National Human Trafficking Hotline at 1-888-373-7888. I'm Tammy Trujillo.
1: In California, a new study says a toxic carcinogen from the Palisades and Eaton fires may have spread far downwind. A University of California study focused on the toxic metal called hexavalent chromium, or chromium-6. Researchers say it has potentially serious impacts on human health and may have spread as far as 9 miles downwind from the fire zones in early 2025, meaning it could have reached more than 3 million people in Los Angeles County. The metal can impact people's lungs and is commonly associated with asthma, bronchitis, and lung cancer. Scott Carr, NBC News Radio.
3: In the KXLEradio.com newsroom, I'm Eric Sharp. Ellensburg police say they're seeing more high-powered electric motorcycles being ridden illegally by young people around town. Starting June 11th, Washington's updated e-bike law will make it clear that anything over 750 watts or without working pedals may no longer qualify as a bicycle. That means riders could need a license, registration, insurance, and a helmet, depending on the vehicle. To ride these machines on public roads, officers say the goal is simple: prevent crashes and keep riders, drivers, and pedestrians safe. Pressure's mounting on Nippon executives to clarify whether workers affected by last week's deadly tank failure will keep getting paid. Representative Marie Glusenkamp-Perez sent a letter Monday seeking answers after reports that some employees were told their pay ended Sunday. The company had previously stated workers unable to return because of the incident would continue receiving pay. The May 26th tank failure killed 11 workers and remains under investigation. A King County jury has found a man guilty of organized crime in a Medicaid fraud operation. David Ninja created a nursing staff agency called Heritage Medical Staffing. He used stolen identities of real nurses to get less skilled imposter nurses into long-term care facilities. It's the first time a person has been convicted of organized crime in connection with Medicaid fraud in Washington State. I'm Eric Sharp.
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5: This is meteorologist Dennis Hull with your Tuesday Ag Weather Impacts, brought to you by Mid-State Co-op Irrigation. We'll plan for mostly dry weather to continue into early next week across the Kittitas Valley. Temperatures should average close to normal, except slightly below normal Saturday and Sunday. For early June, normal highs are in the lower 70s and normal lows are in the upper 40s. Over the past week, average topsoil moisture rose slightly to 19%, but is still rated dry. Over the past month, subsoil moisture in the 20 to 40 inch depth dropped about 20 points to 17%. Chemical applicators can expect stronger winds to return beginning Thursday and on into the weekend. hay cut the next couple days should dry a little quicker than normal. Alfalfa balers can plan for afternoon humidity between 30 and 35% most days this week. Weekly crop water use will range between an inch and three quarters and 2 inches for irrigated alfalfa, cherries, apples, and wheat, while lawns and early corn and potatoes will need an inch and a half to three quarters. These values are about 15% higher than normal. Now, looking back at May, rainfall averaged around a half inch, except three quarters of an inch around Ellensburg. Average temperatures were 3 to 5 degrees above normal. Over the weekend, NOAA's Climate Prediction Center finalized the June outlook, calling for hotter and drier than normal. Impacts will be higher crop water use and drought stress for wheat in the filling stage, but haying conditions may be better than usual. This is meteorologist Dennis Hull, and that's your Ag Weather Impacts. 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
0: The Valley's Country Station, KXLE.

Superstars of Yesterday and Today with Tim McGraw. Here's Trace Adkins. We've got Keith Urban on the way, Tyler Hubbard on the way. Lots of music to help you get through your workday. Thank you for taking us with you.

0: Job with you with Morgan Wallen and Don't We? Well, apparently Morgan had a little hissy fit during a concert in Denver over the weekend. He had some sound issues, some technical issues, and he threw over his piano, the whole piano. That's crazy. All right, how much is that ticket? Billy Currington, George Strait, and Blake Shelton coming up next.
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0: Stay Country or Die Trying. That is Blake Shelton, George Strait. Before that, we got Joe Nichols and Dolly Working 9 to 5 coming up next.
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1: NBC News Radio. I'm Scott Carr. Primary elections take place in six states today for U.S. House, Senate, and governor races. Voters head to the polls in Montana, New Jersey, New Mexico, Iowa, South Dakota, and California, where the race for governor and the mayor of L.A. has garnered plenty of national attention. Fighting between Israel and Hezbollah is reportedly ramping up as Israel's incursion into Lebanon is now deeper into the country than it's been in nearly two decades. This has leaders in Iran and the U.S. continue to negotiate reopening the Strait of Hormuz, though Israeli Prime Minister Benjamin Netanyahu has cast doubt that any deal might be completed soon. In an Axios report Monday, President Trump called Netanyahu crazy and that he's putting the peace talks in jeopardy. The Homeland Security Secretary Mark Wayne Mullins testified on Capitol Hill today. Lisa Carton has more.
2: Mullen will lay out his Homeland Security budget for 2027 before the Senate Appropriations Subcommittee, but budget requests will no doubt take back seat while he's in the hot seat. His department has been at the center of ICE immigration operations that have turned violent in some cities. The former Oklahoma senator was picked by Trump to head up DHS after Kristi Noem was fired in March. I'm Lisa Carton.
1: President Trump has named Bill Pulte as acting director of national intelligence. Trump makes the announcement in a post on social media. Pulte currently serves as the Federal Housing Finance Agency director and will take over for the outgoing Tulsi Gabbard, who's leaving the post at the end of the month. The lineup for this year's iHeartRadio Music Festival is out. K-pop titans BTS and rapper Cardi B set to headline the massive two-night event at Las Vegas' T-Mobile Arena this September. Tickets officially go on sale to the general public June 12th. But for those who can't make it to Vegas, the entire festival streams live on Disney Plus and Hulu. Scott Carr, NBC News Radio.
3: In the KXLEradio.com newsroom, I'm Eric Sharp. Cleveland City leaders have a new council member after a unanimous appointment last week. Sarah Hubbard was chosen over another candidate to fill the seat left vacant by John Cornelius' resignation back in April. Hubbard brings experience in technology policy and AI research, along with past work at Apple and Microsoft. She'll remain on the council through November 2027, unless voters elect someone else in next year's election. The environmental impact of last week's Nippon DynaWave tank failure continues to grow in Longview. Officials say about 2,000 dead fish from seven species have now been collected from nearby ditches, and they expect that number to increase. State and federal agencies report water pH levels are back within normal range and that Longview's drinking water remains safe. However, residents are still being urged to keep people and pets away from ditches and sloughs until further notice. Governor Bob Ferguson has signed an executive order requiring state agencies to take action that supports women in menopause. The Washington State Women's Commission will work with state agencies to review policies that would include telework options, flexible dress codes, and access to cold water and temperature control. It's hoped the policies will encourage private businesses to take similar actions. I'm Eric Sharp.
4: I'm Johnny Manson with your KXLE weather for the Ellensburg area. Sunny skies today, highs near 80 degrees. The clouds will roll in tonight, lows at 53. There's a 40% chance it'll shower tomorrow. It's supposed to sunshine, highs 77, wind gusts up to 25. Sunny and 73 Thursday and Friday, 64 on Saturday. There is a 30% chance it'll shower, sunny and 70 on Sunday.
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0: Dylan Scott. What he will never have, Carrie Underwood, Shenandoah, if Bubba could dance, he would go viral. Rodney Atkins, Lori Morgan, and Jordan Davis turned this truck around. Coming up next.
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passenger seat, knowing that he couldn't have the toy till his nuggets were gone. A green traffic light turned straight to red. I hit my brakes and mumbled under my breath. His fries went a-flying and his orange drink covered his lap.

0: Turn this truck around. That is Jordan Davis, of course. Chat with you. Hope you're doing well today. And big country music news this week is Morgan Wallen having a hissy fit in Denver over the weekend, apparently having some sound issues, and he flipped over an entire piano on stage. Seriously, how much was that ticket to go see him lose his mind like that? Yeah, you can do better. All right, Zach Brown got married. Surprise wedding. And CMA Fest preps are underway. And I will keep you updated right here.
1: 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I'm John Goodett from the Kittitas Valley Sports Talk Podcast, where we bring you all the latest sports from the Kittitas Valley. Well, what a way for the spring sports season to come to a close as three individual competitors took home state titles, while both Clem Roslin and Ellensburg boys and girls squads finished in the top 10 of their respective team standings. We open with two-time state champion Jelena Blackmore, as the Kittitas junior has won back-to-back high jump titles at the 2B level. She won the championship with a 5'6" jump, and she also finished sixth in the long jump. How about Cleellum's Hayden Mead, who set a 2B state record with his championship time of 10.87 seconds in the 100-meter dash, and he also placed fourth in the 200 meters. Fellow warrior Nellie Nichols was also very busy in the sprints, as she won the state 2B title in the 400-meter run with a 57.54-second dash and was third in the 200 and seventh in the 100. Teammate Gracie Glondo placed in three events as well, as the senior was second in the triple jump, third in the long jump, and sixth in the high jump. The 4x400-meter girls relay team was second, while the Warrior boys were third in the same discipline. The Warriors had multiple athletes placed in the top eight, as Waylon Stoneberg Schaefer finished fourth in the 1600-meter run and fifth in the 3200. The Warrior women finished second in the team standings by just 2 points to champion LaConner. Meanwhile, the Warrior men were fourth, just a half a point out of third. Ellensburg also had a few high placers at the 2A meet as well. Freshman Bria Potacek finished fourth in both the long jump and triple jump. Grace Beachy also scored points in both distance races, finishing sixth in the mile and fourth in the 2 mile. Her teammate June Nimro was sixth as well in the 3200. For the boys, Ellensburg's James Hall was the Bulldogs' best finisher, jumping 6'4" for second place in the 2A high jump. Carlos Patino was third in the shot. Levi Goff was fifth in the discus and also seventh in the javelin. Colton Tassavagan was fourth in the triple jump. Mystic Hammond was sixth in the 3,200-meter run. And Sasha Johnson's 50.6-second run was seventh in the 400. Both Ellensburg teams were top schools coming out of the CWAC. The boys finished fifth, with the girls finishing ninth. Wrapping up some other state placers for Kittitas was Alex Varnum and Ronan Stewart, both placing in two events each. Varnum was third and Stewart was fourth, right behind him in the 110-meter hurdles. Stewart also took fifth in the 300-meter hurdles, while Varnum was sixth in the javelin. Aiden Conley was third in the pole vault with a 12'6" vault. Easton was also in the mix at the 1B level, as shot put was well represented by the Jaguars. Easton's Jade Knox threw a 35-foot, 4.5-inch put, as she was third in the event, while on the boys' side, Aaron Brown's 40 feet, 5.5 inches was eighth. For more sports, please go check out our podcast, the Kittitas Valley Sports Talk, where Eric Sorensen, Sammy Henderson, and I cover all of your local sports, rodeo, and the latest from Wildcat Athletics. 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
1: A beautiful thing, John Party before that, and Dirt on My Boots. Sawyer Brown coming up next. 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
1: NBC News Radio. I'm Chris Caraccio. Voters are hitting the polls for primary elections for the U.S. House, Senate, and governor races in six states today. Elections are being held in Iowa, Montana, New Jersey, New Mexico, South Dakota, and California, where the race for governor and Los Angeles mayor have garnered plenty of national attention. That's because two Republicans have made some inroads in the reliably blue state. Fox News contributor Steve Hilton for governor and reality TV star Spencer Pratt for mayor. President Trump has insisted peace talks are continuing with Iran at a rapid pace. He made the comment yesterday on Truth Social following reports that Iran was stepping away from talks. Iranian state media reported Tehran was ending negotiations and planned to fully block the Strait of Hormuz due to alleged ceasefire violations by the U.S. Secretary of State Marco Rubio is testifying before both the House and Senate. He's going before two different committees, giving testimony on his department's 2027 budget request as peace talks with Iran remain at a standstill.
2: Their internal regime is somewhat fractured in the sense of it takes days to get responses from their system. We can go into more depth in your follow-up questions, but we're hopeful that something like that could happen in which the straits would reopen. We would enter into a period of negotiation.
1: Rubio is also facing questions about U.S. efforts to bring political and economic change to Cuba. As the son of Cuban immigrants, Rubio has referred to the communist-run island nation as a failed state. President Trump has picked Bill Pulte to serve as acting director of national intelligence. Trump made the announcement in a post on Truth Social. Pulte currently serves as the Federal Housing Finance Agency director and will take over for the outgoing Tulsi Gabbard. The lineup for the 2026 iHeartRadio Music Festival is out. K-pop titans BTS and rapper Cardi B are set to headline the massive two-night event at Las Vegas' T-Mobile Arena in September. The genre-blending roster also features Snoop Dogg, Lainey Wilson, and Benson Boone. I'm Chris Caraccio, NBC News Radio.
3: In the KXLERadio.com newsroom, I'm Eric Sharp. Ellensburg police say they're seeing more high-powered electric motorcycles being ridden illegally by young people around town. Starting June 11th, Washington's updated e-bike law will make it clear that anything over 750 watts or without working pedals may no longer qualify as a bicycle. That means riders could need a license, registration, insurance, and a helmet, depending on the vehicle. To ride these machines on public roads, officers say the goal is simple: prevent crashes and keep riders, drivers, and pedestrians safe. Pressure's mounting on Nippon executives to clarify whether workers affected by last week's deadly tank failure will keep getting paid. Representative Marie Glusenkamp-Perez sent a letter Monday seeking answers after reports that some employees were told their pay ended Sunday. The company had previously stated workers unable to return because of the incident would continue receiving pay. The May 26th tank failure killed 11 workers and remains under investigation. A King County jury has found a man guilty of organized crime and a Medicaid fraud operation. David Ninja created a nursing staff agency called Heritage Medical Staffing. He used stolen identities of real nurses to get less skilled imposter nurses into long-term care facilities. It's the first time a person has been convicted of organized crime in connection with Medicaid fraud in Washington State. I'm Eric Sharp.
4: I'm Johnny Manson with your KXLE weather for the Ellensburg area. Sunny skies today, highs near 80 degrees. The clouds will roll in tonight, lows at 53. There's a 40% chance it'll shower tomorrow. It's supposed to sunshine, highs 77, wind gusts up to 25. Sunny and 73 Thursday and Friday, 64 on Saturday. There is a 30% chance it'll shower, sunny and 70 on Sunday.
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tell you why. Well, because we got superstars of yesterday and today. That is the reason that you got to keep it locked right here. All right, and thank you for making us your at-work radio station. Here's Brad Paisley with Little Moments.

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0: Out with you, superstars of yesterday and today, Tanya Tucker in that set, and Luke Combs. Remember, on Thursdays, we go back, Throwback Thursday on my show, and we play more Tanya Tucker for you, all right? And all the favorites from back in the day. Lady A is going to take us downtown, coming up next.
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0: How you look? That is Josh Ross. Chat with the country music news this week. Hissy fit. Morgan Wallen has on stage in Denver over the weekend flipped over a piano, an entire piano, because he was having some technical issues. I think too much money is paid to go see somebody do that. You can do better, Morgan. All right. And let's see who else. Zach Brown tied the knot. Yes, he did. To Kendra Scott in a private, intimate wedding ceremony. And congratulations to them.
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0: What time zone am I on? What country am I in?
1: It doesn't matter. It's 5 o'clock somewhere.
0: It's always on 5 in Margaritaville, come to think of it.
1: Yeah, I heard that.
0: You've been there, haven't you?
1: Yes, sir.
0: I've seen your boat there.
1: I've been to Margaritaville a few times.
0: All right. Well, that's good.
1: Stumble my way back.
0: Okay. Well, we just want to make sure you can keep it between the navigational beacons.
1: Between the buoys. I got it.
0: All right. Well, it's 5 o'clock. Let's go somewhere.
1: I'm ready. Crank it up.
0: Let's get out of here.
1: I'm gone.

0: Brown has been absent for a little bit from the country scene, taking care of the wife and the family. Now he is back on top of the charts with that song right there called Woman. I love it. And he's good to look at as well. Love me those tats. Keith Urban, Diamond Rio, Ella Langley is choosing Texas, still sitting on the top of the charts, breaking all kinds of records. Coming up next. Cha, thank you for being with us today and making us your at work radio station.
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0: sitting on the top of the charts with not one but two songs right there, including that one, Choosing Texas. No stopping Ella, I'm telling you. She's hot, hot, hot in all kinds of ways, right? Beautiful woman. Kenny Chesney, Clint Black, and Riley Green. Sound good to you? Sound good to me? Coming up next, thank you for making us your At Work radio station. 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

Superstars of yesterday and today, it is a terrific Tuesday underway. 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All right, Chris Ledoux for you.

0: it's Thomason after all the bars are closed. Chow winding down the show here. Travis Tritt coming up next. Reminding you that on Thursday is Throwback Thursday right here where I play them. Yeah, I pretend I put the 45 on the turntable like I did when I started my career in the 80s. Seriously, it's been a long time. Thank you so much for sharing time with me each and every day. It means a lot, all right? Travis on the way, Brooks and Dunn and Jason Eldine.
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0: superstars of yesterday and today. Country music news. Guess who got married? Zac Brown got married in a private ceremony. Congratulations to Zac Brown. And let's see, what else? CMA Fest is dominating this week's country music. They're preparing for that. Morgan Wallen, over the weekend, played Denver. Big stadium show. Tickets were expensive. $250, $350, up to $800 to go see Morgan Wallen. And then he threw a hissy fit. Had some technical issues, and he overturned an entire piano. Got to do better, Morgan. Money's tight. We're paying a lot to go see you. Remember the days when you walked on American Idol? Yeah, we need that, Morgan, back. Superstars of yesterday and today, it's Chuck.
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0: Langley, no stopping Ella. Sitting on top of the charts, not one but two songs right there. And I love that song, don't you? Ella Langley, Be Her. Randy Travis coming up next to wind up the Chow Show. Love me some Randy. I know you do too. And we'll talk tomorrow, Hump Day Wednesday, right here. All right. In the meantime, free music to help you get through the rest of your day and your evening. And we will talk tomorrow. Please stay safe. All right.
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Well, today would be Tuesday, June the 2nd, also known as National Yummy Rotisserie Chicken Day. Nothing like a little rotisserie chicken or two. Yeah, quick dinner, love it, tasty. Ooh, yeah. Bailey Zimmerman coming up. Mary Chapin Carpenter, a few right now. Let's keep it rolling here with Rascal Flatts.

0: Hey, let's go across the pond and see what's going on over in England. The world's first breathalyzer specifically designed to detect laughing gas is being tested by police there. That's the stuff they give you when you go to the dentist, I think, just to kind of mellow you out. Anyway, cops in the area have cited people driving while under the influence of nitrous oxide as an emerging threat. Of course, that's laughing gas. If the tests end up being successful, these devices could lead into the official charge of for DWI against those found to have been getting their jollies from inhaling it and then getting behind the wheel. Leave it to the Brits to abuse a perfectly good gas.
1: Man, I love this place. I've been surfing here since I was a kid. Now, seeing my grandson out on the water, it means everything to me. Watching him and taking in the blue waves, the sea breeze, the blurry horizon?
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0: Well, travel plans, hitting the airport soon. The TSA is offering a new and more specific rule guide to help airline passengers get a better idea what snacks are and are not. All right? Acceptable things you can put snack-wise in your carry-on bags when it comes to protein shakes. Sorry, only 3.4 ounces are permitted, right, of liquid. When it comes to rotisserie chicken, you can bring as many as you can fit in your carry-on. Huh? Right? Gravy, however, still needs to be under that 3.4 ounce line. Liquid, right? What? All this chicken and only that much gravy? That's not going to work for me. How many rotisserie chickens can you fit in your carry-on bag? I'd like to know.
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0: 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Retail workers are sounding off about the habits that drive them crazy, like people bringing full carts to a checkout system designed for just a few or several and slowing everything down. 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Customers triggering an error in the computer and then walking away, leaving machines frozen and lines backed up. I've seen that happen. And here you go. People routinely ignoring, you know, card only, credit card only signs, scanning everything, then acting shocked when cash isn't accepted. I mean, yeah, I think it's great if you've got several items, but yeah, I'm not going to show up with, you know, two carts of grocery and 100 items. And yeah, there you go. What do you think?
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Working away, I got you covered. The sounds out of your radio are nothing but great country. Stuff like that back in the day. And Nashville Fresh on the way. Corey Kent, Co. Wetzel. Luke Combs ready to go. How the workday sounds best. Here's Luke Bryan.

0: Well, it's June, right? And some of the things on the way we've got in the sports world, the Stanley Cup Finals, the NBA Finals, the Golf U.S. Open coming up mid-month. Let's see here. The first official day of summer is June 21st. Yay. Also happens to be Father's Day. Yeah, get Dad a new Speedo.
1: Don't talk nonsense, please.
0: National Best Friends Day, June 8th. Flag Day of the 14th. 19th of June, National Martini Day. Cheers. And National Selfie Day. Jeez, that means I'm going to have to take more selfies than I normally do. Aren't you sick and tired of my selfies?
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0: Combs, days like these. Hang on, Jordan Davis, coming up Alabama. My name is Catfish, and I like to dig a little and find some of the silly, stupid news. And we call it that, right? Ready, set, let's go.
1: It's time for stupid news.
0: All right, where we go with a chunk of airplane ice. We hear this happens now and then, crashes through the roof and lands on a couch. Federal authorities are investigating. A California resident reports a large chunk of ice fell through the sky, crashed through the roof, said it sounded like an explosion in her living room. The homeowner went out there and she saw a large block of smelly, dirty-looking ice on the living room couch. The chunk of ice was white with brown and yellow stains. Lovely. The house is under the LA International Airport landing approach. Wow, it doesn't help that her development she lives in is called Bullseye Acres. I kid you not. Like stink on ice. Isn't this the stuff that airlines swear never comes from their planes? Not ours. No, wait. Another 100 feet in any direction and the ice would have missed the house. Thanks, universe. Maybe it came from a very cold, very diseased California condor. I don't know. But the plane people, they're denying it.
2: Just the stupidest thing I've ever heard.
0: Well, it just didn't fall out of the... Oh, yeah, it did just fall out of the sky. All right, there's your stupid news.

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4: Let's do it.
0: All right, here's a good one today. The best excuses if you want to leave work early. Did you know today is National Leave Work Early Day? So use it today or sometime real soon. Here we go. Best excuses to leave work early. A pipe burst at your house. Water everywhere. This is specific enough, it just might work for you. Your dog ate something questionable. Oh, this is a good one. Everybody's dog eats something. My dog did it a couple of weeks ago. You broke a tooth. Dental emergency. Good excuse to get out of work early. Your car broke down. This is great if it happens around lunch. Then you don't have to come back after lunch. Jury duty. This one can get you out of work, obviously, for multiple days. Your physical is taking longer than expected. A lot of jobs require you to get a physical, you know, yearly for insurance reasons, etc. Use that one. Get out of work early. It's taking too long. I guess I'm not going to come back to work. Another good excuse is, you know, volunteering. Mentioning a sudden volunteering opportunity or community service obligation requires your immediate participation is a noble thing. The weather is unsafe. And finally, there was fraud on your credit card. Mentioning a sudden financial issue, such as a banking error, or you got calls, someone's trying to rip you off for thousands. The boss might say, go ahead and deal with it. I'll see you tomorrow. There you go. Today's top 10 list. Try to get out of work early today.
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Well, the workday seems to wrap up a little quicker when you got great country like that from Tyler Hubbard. The new one from Ella Langley, Morgan Wallen is on the way. Josh Turner, too. Here's Diamond Rio.

0: Well, there's a great collaboration right there. Ella Langley, you know that voice. Big winner at the ACM Awards recently. There's Morgan Wallen along with her on that one. I Can't Love You Anymore. I got Megan Maroney coming up. Dwight Yoakam, some John Party. Let me know something you want to add to it. Hit me up. It's CraigCatfishCountry@gmail.com.
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0: Well, you're going to be traveling this summer. A lot of advice out there on how to get a little sleep while you're on a flight. But experts are sharing the best way to really do it, according to science. While there's not one magic fix to catch a nap on a plane to make it happen, controlling the light and the noise are crucial. So an eye mask, earplugs, or noise-canceling headphones will boost your odds. I find it hard to sleep on an airplane, not due to the noise or the bright lights or the kid kicking the seat behind me. What keeps me awake is thinking about how much money I paid for this trip, for this airline ticket. Ouch.
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Yeah, who knew your radio could sound this good consistently, right? With all the great country, best music ever recorded. Brooks and Dunn back in the day. They're going out on a tour this summer. Josh Ross coming up, Garth Brooks. Right now, here's Blake Shelton.

0: Well, it's June, right? And some of the things on the way, we've got in the sports world, the Stanley Cup Finals, the NBA Finals, the Golf U.S. Open coming up mid-month. Let's see here. The first official day of summer is June 21st. Yay. Also happens to be Father's Day. Yeah, get Dad a new Speedo.
1: Don't talk nonsense, please.
0: National Best Friends Day, June 8th. Flag Day of the 14th. 19th of June, National Martini Day. Cheers. And National Selfie Day. Jeez, that means I'm going to have to take more selfies than I normally do. Aren't you sick and tired of my selfies?
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0: Uh-oh, look what happened here. A 30-year-old English teacher has been banned from teaching for at least 2 years after drinking gin from a water bottle while teaching the classes. She brought the bottle to school while celebrating her birthday and said she mistakenly brought it onto school premises still containing alcohol. She admitted that once she realized what she was drinking, she stayed in the classroom rather than leaving. You know what? My sister-in-law is a teacher. Believe me, those kids, right? They can drive you to drink. But it's highly recommended to do that after you come home and you call it a day.
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0: Now, boys, he's going to pass because he got himself a real woman. Yeah, there you go. It's the new one, Kane Brown. My name is Catfish. I got Clint Black coming up, Reba McEntire. The latest from Riley Green. And maybe something you want to add to it, hit me up. 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

Giddy up. Into a Tuesday evening we're going to go here in just a bit. Hope you're having a great day. Riley Green coming up. Ronnie Millsap on the way. Hey, let's do some early. Luke Bryan, Shake It For Me, Girl.

0: 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I've seen that happen. And here you go. People routinely ignoring, you know, card only, credit card only signs, scanning everything, then acting shocked when cash isn't accepted. I mean, yeah, I think it's great if you've got several items, but yeah, I'm not going to show up with, you know, two carts of grocery and 100 items. And yeah, there you go. What do you think?
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0: let's go across the pond and see what's going on over in England. The world's first breathalyzer specifically designed to detect laughing gas is being tested by police there. That's the stuff they give you when you go to the dentist, I think, just to kind of mellow you out. Anyway, cops in the area have cited people driving while under the influence of nitrous oxide as an emerging threat. Of course, that's laughing gas. If the tests end up being successful, these devices could lead into the official charge for DWI against those found to have been getting their jollies from inhaling it and then getting behind the wheel. Leave it to the Brits to abuse a perfectly good gas.
1: 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I'm John Goodett from the Kittitas Valley Sports Talk Podcast, where we bring you all the latest sports from the Kittitas Valley. Well, what a way for the spring sports season to come to a close as three individual competitors took home state titles, while both Clayelm Roslyn and Ellensburg boys and girls squads finished in the top 10 of their respective team standings. We open with two-time state champion Jelena Blackmore, as the Kittitas Junior has won back-to-back high jump titles at the 2B level. She won the championship with a 5'6" jump, and she also finished sixth in the long jump. How about Clayelm's Hayden Mead, who set a 2B state record with his championship time of 10.87 seconds in the 100-meter dash, and he also placed fourth in the 200 meters. Fellow warrior Nellie Nichols was also very busy in the sprints, as she won the state 2B title in the 400-meter run with a 57.54-second dash and was third in the 200 and seventh in the 100. Teammate Gracie Glondo placed in three events as well, as the senior was second in the triple jump, third in the long jump, and sixth in the high jump. The 4x400-meter girls relay team was second, while the Warrior boys were third in the same discipline. The Warriors had multiple athletes placed in the top eight, as Waylon Stoneberg-Shay

0: Ellensburg's James Hall was the Bulldogs' best finisher, jumping 6 feet 4 inches for second place in the 2A high jump. Carlos Patino was third in the shot. Levi Goff was fifth in the discus and also seventh in the javelin. Colton Tassavagan was fourth in the triple jump. Mystic Hammond was sixth in the 3,200-meter run. And Sasha Johnson's 50.6-second run was seventh in the 400. Both Ellensburg teams were top schools coming out of the CWAC. The boys finished fifth, with the girls finishing ninth. Wrapping up some other state placers for Kittitas was Alex Varnum and Ronan Stewart, both placing in two events each. Varnum was third and Stewart was fourth right behind him in the 110-meter hurdles. Stewart also took fifth in the 300-meter hurdles, while Varnum was sixth in the javelin. Aiden Conley was third in the pole vault with a 12-foot-6 vault. Easton was also in the mix at the 1B level, as shot put was well represented by the Jaguars. Easton's Jade Knox threw a 35-foot, 4.5-inch put as she was third in the event, while on the boys' side, Aaron Brown's 40 feet, 5.5 inches was eighth. For more sports, please go check out our podcast, the Kittitas Valley Sports Talk, where Eric Sorensen, Sammy Henderson, and I cover all of your local sports, rodeo, and the latest from Wildcat Athletics. 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
3: 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And now that you're calm and healing, you're probably driving better too.
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